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0: 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I'll be playing music you know and love, from Trenchtown to Jonestown to Tivoli. Things to listen out for is our Reggae Got Soul segment. If you like a bargain, then there's 2 for 1 and the Who Am I corner, where you have to guess who our feature artist is. 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

toughest. 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But I'm still riding in Max, making them G stacks and got them cornrows to the back. 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Green by the ounces, Lolo's bouncing. Sandy Faye and Annie Mae kissing on my couchin'. 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That's how we get down at the doggy dog housing. This year we ain't the thousands. We playing with millions like a fly as a falcon. 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

0: side. 3 14-inch rims that's running on the side.
1: They're riding on the side.
0: Yeah, they running on the side. 3 14-inch rims that's running on the side.
1: They're riding on the side.
0: Yeah, they running on the side. Take two and pass it. It will not burn you from the Long Beach Chronicles to the Wall Street Journal. They all know the G with the Cutlass Coupe. Ask Bill Gates.
1: Yeah, I know the homie Snoop.
0: Yeah, I'm straight blokin', hangin' with my folkin'. 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
1: 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I'm going to talk about Croydon. You know the thing, said this is busy signal as I watch you now. Big up. Keep the music blasting.
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Man outside, everything live. Man on job, man I got vibes. 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Go to my

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So that's

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2: It's a bad man party. OYZ or Fugazi. Bad man too, Obasabi. 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
1: 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Big things are going, more fire. How you mean? Where me born and me grow in a London. Big up our jungle, it's massive.
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3: Rain is on the way for many of us, but there's still warnings that it won't bring an end to the widespread drought conditions. For many, it'll be the first significant rainfall following weeks of record hot and dry weather, and zookeepers say their animals have been learning to adapt.
4: For some of our animals, like the rhinos and elephants, they actually really enjoy going for a swim, so we always make sure that they've got their pool there if they want to, or a mud wallow particularly. So again, rhinos, even capybaras. I know people love a capybara. Well, they love to go for a swim and a wallow.
3: That's Poppy Lees, a ranger from Chester Zoo. Conditions are expected to turn drier by Friday before more rain next week. Moscow has threatened the UK with consequences over Ukraine's use of British-made drones. It's reported weapons made by two UK companies were used in Kyiv's latest strikes as they continue to ramp up pressure on Russia's economy. A Ministry of Defence spokesperson says Britain will continue to stand shoulder to shoulder with Ukraine. Thousands of people have attended a vigil for Professor Jason Arde, who was found dead last week after accusations of plagiarism. MPs and friends spoke at the vigil, paying tribute to the former Cambridge professor. Crossbench peer Lord Woolley says he couldn't see a way out. Downing Street has declined to say whether the Prime Minister is considering an inquiry. A campaign's getting underway to educate Brits on how to save a life.
5: It's about encouraging people to have some understanding, not aiming to turn people into experts, but a little knowledge goes a long way.
3: That's Professor Andrew Hartle from St. John's Ambulance. The charity's urging people to know how to save someone from choking, saying bystanders do not have the knowledge or confidence to intervene. Around 300 people die in England every year due to a choking incident. And people with disabled bus passes in England will be able to travel for free at all hours from April next year. At the moment, they can only do so between the hours of 9:30 a.m. and 11 p.m, but Andy Burnham's lifting the limits to try and cut down the cost of living. He previously introduced the measure in Greater Manchester when he was mayor there. That's the latest from Radio News Hub. I'm Frankie Hersine.
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1: 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Stay in touch, stay in tune. We're not going nowhere. Whenever they are late, we're always there soon. Thank you, Jaya Rice, Croydon in the morning. Oh yes, you keep us sheltered like a awning out there.
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to Michael. Oh, hey, how you doing? I feel kind of silly doing this, but this is the waitress from the coffee house on 39th and Lenox. You know, the one with the braids? Yeah. Well, I see you on Wednesdays all the time. You come in every Wednesday on your lunch break, I think. And you always order the special with the hot chocolate. And my manager be tripping and stuff, talking about we gotta use water, but I always use some milk and cream for you, cause I think you're kinda sweet. Anyway, you always got on some fly blue suit, and your cufflinks are shining all bright. So what you do? Outside the restaurant one day, you know, cause I do look a lot different outside my work clothes. And I mean, we could just go across the street to the park right here.

This is a state of emergency. What you want me to do? I'm sorry. I'm back.

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1: Rain is on the way for many of us, but there's still warnings that it won't bring an end to the widespread drought conditions. For many, it'll be the first significant rainfall following weeks of record hot and dry weather, and zookeepers say their animals have been learning to adapt.
2: For some of our animals, like the rhinos and elephants, they actually really enjoy going for a swim, so we always make sure that they've got their pool there if they want to, or a mud wallow particularly. So again, rhinos, even capybaras. I know people love a capybara. Well, they love to go for a swim and a wallow.
1: That's Poppy Lees, a ranger from Chester Zoo. Conditions are expected to turn drier by Friday before more rain next week. Moscow has threatened the UK with consequences over Ukraine's use of British-made drones. It's reported weapons made by two UK companies were used in Kyiv's latest strikes as they continue to ramp up pressure on Russia's economy. A Ministry of Defence spokesperson says Britain will continue to stand shoulder to shoulder with Ukraine. Thousands of people have attended a vigil for Professor Jason Arday, who was found dead last week after accusations of plagiarism. MPs and friends spoke at the vigil, paying tribute to the former Cambridge professor. Crossbench peer Lord Woolley says he couldn't see a way out. Downing Street has declined to say whether the Prime Minister is considering an inquiry. A campaign's getting underway to educate Brits on how to save a life.
3: It's about encouraging people to have some understanding, not aiming to turn people into experts, but a little knowledge goes a long way.
1: That's Professor Andrew Hartle from St. John's Ambulance. The charity's urging people to know how to save someone from choking, saying bystanders do not have the knowledge or confidence to intervene. Around 300 people die in England every year due to a choking incident. And people with disabled bus passes in England will be able to travel for free at all hours from April next year. At the moment, they can only do so between the hours of 9:30 a.m. and 11 p.m, but Andy Burnham's lifting the limits to try and cut down the cost of living. He previously introduced the measure in Greater Manchester when he was mayor there. That's the latest from Radio News Hub. I'm Frankie Hersine.
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0: yesteryear. I'll be bringing you timeless hits to vibe to every Thursday from 3 to 5pm. But you see me, I like to do things differently and play you some tunes you may have even forgotten about. Sure, we'll throw in the classics you love, but expect to hear those underrated bangers of the past that you just won't hear anywhere else. Good vibes, throwback anthems, and laid-back chatter that will make your Thursday feel like a Friday. 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
3: Yeah.

Me and my partner in my Impala, popping on collars, tossing up dollars. 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

You play me and I play you. 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Move on, we in the club at the Shark Bar. 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

tick tock. 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
2: Moscow has threatened the UK with consequences over Ukraine's use of British-made drones. Georgia Lee has more.
3: It's reported weapons made by two UK companies were used in Kyiv's latest strikes as they continue to ramp up pressure on Russia's economy and their ability to pay for the war. A Ministry of Defence spokesperson says Britain will continue to stand shoulder to shoulder with Ukraine, but Russia's embassy in Britain has accused the UK of deliberately escalating the war and said it'll inevitably carry consequences.
2: Tens of thousands of people have attended a vigil for Professor Jason Arday, who was found dead last week after accusations of plagiarism. MPs and friends spoke at the vigil, paying tribute to the former Cambridge professor. Crossbench peer Lord Woolley says he couldn't see a way out. Downing Street has declined to say on whether the Prime Minister's considering an inquiry. A 55-year-old man's been charged with manslaughter over the death of a man who was bitten by a dog. Police were called to reports of an altercation in the Caldergrove area of Wakefield on Saturday. Lee Ellis from Caldergrove is accused of being in charge of a dog dangerously out of control. He's now being remanded in custody. Job vacancies have fallen back again, but wage growth in the private sector has hit a near six-year low. The Office for National Statistics said there are around 6,000 fewer vacancies between May and July compared with the 2 months before. Too many people are choking to death because bystanders don't have the knowledge or confidence to intervene. That's what experts from St. John's Ambulance say, as a poll showed less than half of people know how to help in a crisis. Professor Andrew Hartle is their chief medical officer.
4: It's about the availability of education. First aid isn't a mandatory course at school, and not everyone joins St. John Ambulance as a badger or a cadet.
2: And people with disabled bus passes in England will be able to travel for free at all hours from April next year. At the moment, they can only do so between the hours of 9:30 a.m. and 11 p.m, but Andy Burnham's lifting the limits to try and cut down on the cost of living. That's the latest from Radio News Hub. I'm Frankie Hersine.
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1: Moscow has threatened the UK with consequences over Ukraine's use of British-made drones. Georgia Lee has more.
2: It's reported weapons made by two UK companies were used in Kyiv's latest strikes as they continue to ramp up pressure on Russia's economy and their ability to pay for the war. A Ministry of Defence spokesperson says Britain will continue to stand shoulder to shoulder with Ukraine, but Russia's embassy in Britain has accused the UK of deliberately escalating the war and said it'll inevitably carry consequences.
1: Tens of thousands of people have attended a vigil for Professor Jason Arday, who was found dead last week after accusations of plagiarism. MPs and friends spoke at the vigil, paying tribute to the former Cambridge professor. Crossbench peer Lord Woolley says he couldn't see a way out. Downing Street has declined to say on whether the Prime Minister is considering an inquiry. A 55-year-old man's been charged with manslaughter over the death of a man who was bitten by a dog. Police were called to reports of an altercation in the Caldergrove area of Wakefield on Saturday. Lee Ellis from Caldergrove is accused of being in charge of a dog dangerously out of control. He's now being remanded in custody. Job vacancies have fallen back again, but wage growth in the private sector has hit a near six-year low. The Office for National Statistics said there are around 6,000 fewer vacancies between May and July compared with the 2 months before. Too many people are choking to death because bystanders don't have the knowledge or confidence to intervene. That's what experts from St. John's Ambulance say, as a poll showed less than half of people know how to help in a crisis. Professor Andrew Hartle is their chief medical officer.
3: It's about the availability of education. First aid isn't a mandatory course at school, and not everyone joins St. John Ambulance as a badger or a cadet.
1: And people with disabled bus passes in England will be able to travel for free at all hours from April next year. At the moment, they can only do so between the hours of 9:30 a.m. and 11 p.m, but Andy Burnham's lifting the limits to try and cut down on the cost of living. That's the latest from Radio News Hub. I'm Frankie Hersine.
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1: 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I'm going to talk about Crider. You know the thing said, this is busy signal as I watch you now. Big up. 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
1: Moscow has threatened the UK with consequences over Ukraine's use of British-made drones. Georgia Lee has more.
2: It's reported weapons made by two UK companies were used in Kyiv's latest strikes as they continue to ramp up pressure on Russia's economy and their ability to pay for the war. A Ministry of Defence spokesperson says Britain will continue to stand shoulder to shoulder with Ukraine, but Russia's embassy in Britain has accused the UK of deliberately escalating the war and said it'll inevitably carry consequences.
1: Thousands of people took to Trafalgar Square last night to remember the life of Professor Jason Arday, who was found dead following accusations of plagiarism. Labour MP Diane Abbott says there was a campaign against him since he got the job at Cambridge University.
3: For those 3 years, he has had a vicious campaign, a bitter campaign by anonymous people, by other professors who just didn't believe that a black man should be a Cambridge professor.
1: Over 90,000 people have signed a petition calling for an inquiry. Downing Street declined to say whether there will be one. The Children's Commissioner's warning opportunities are being missed to intervene when young people are radicalised. Dame Rachel D'Souza says education providers face dead ends and closed doors when they refer a child to the government's Prevent programme. She's calling for stronger responses, particularly for those with no specific ideology. A 55-year-old man's been charged with manslaughter over the death of a man who was bitten by a dog. Police were called to reports of an altercation in the Calder Grove area of Wakefield on Saturday. Lee Ellis from Calder Grove is also accused of being in charge of a dog dangerously out of control. He's now being remanded into custody. And people with disabled bus passes in England will be able to travel for free at all hours from next April. At the moment, they can only do so between the hours of 9:30 a.m. and 11 p.m, but Andy Burnham's lifting the limits to try and cut down the cost of living. He'd previously introduced the measure in Greater Manchester when he was mayor. That's the latest from Radio News Hub. I'm Frankie Hersine.
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0: 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I'll be playing music you know and love, from Trenchtown to Jonestown to Tivoli. Things to listen out for is our Reggae Got Soul segment. If you like a bargain, then there's Two for One and the Who Am I corner, where you have to guess who our feature artist is. Curious? 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
2: Moscow has threatened the UK with consequences over Ukraine's use of British-made drones. Georgia Lee has more.
3: It's reported weapons made by two UK companies were used in Kyiv's latest strikes as they continue to ramp up pressure on Russia's economy and their ability to pay for the war. A Ministry of Defence spokesperson says Britain will continue to stand shoulder to shoulder with Ukraine, but Russia's embassy in Britain has accused the UK of deliberately escalating the war and said it'll inevitably carry consequences.
2: Thousands of people took to Trafalgar Square last night to remember the life of Professor Jason Arday, who was found dead following accusations of plagiarism. Labour MP Diane Abbott says there was a campaign against him since he got the job at Cambridge University.
4: For those 3 years, he has had a vicious campaign, a bitter campaign by anonymous people, by other professors who just didn't believe that a black man should be a Cambridge professor.
2: Over 90,000 people have signed a petition calling for an inquiry. Downing Street declined to say whether there will be one. The Children's Commissioner's warning opportunities are being missed to intervene when young people are radicalised. Dame Rachel D'Souza says education providers face dead ends and closed doors when they refer a child to the government's Prevent programme. She's calling for stronger responses, particularly for those with no specific ideology. A 55-year-old man's been charged with manslaughter over the death of a man who was bitten by a dog. Police were called to reports of an altercation in the Calder Grove area of Wakefield on Saturday. Lee Ellis from Calder Grove is also accused of being in charge of a dog dangerously out of control. He's now being remanded into custody. And people with disabled bus passes in England will be able to travel for free at all hours from next April. At the moment, they can only do so between the hours of 9:30 a.m. and 11 p.m, but Andy Burnham's lifting the limits to try and cut down the cost of living. He'd previously introduced the measure in Greater Manchester when he was mayor. That's the latest from Radio News Hub. I'm Frankie Hersine.
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3: 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Big things are gone, more fire. You mean? Where me born and me grow in a London. Big up our jungle is massive.
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1: 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Stay in touch, stay in tune. We're not going nowhere. We never there late, we're always there soon. Thank you, Jaya Rice, Croydon in the morning. Oh yes, you keep us sheltered like a awning. Out there.
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1: Moscow has threatened the UK with consequences over Ukraine's use of British-made drones. Georgia Lee has more.
2: It's reported weapons made by two UK companies were used in Kyiv's latest strikes as they continue to ramp up pressure on Russia's economy and their ability to pay for the war. A Ministry of Defence spokesperson says Britain will continue to stand shoulder to shoulder with Ukraine, but Russia's embassy in Britain has accused the UK of deliberately escalating the war and said it'll inevitably carry consequences.
1: Thousands of people took to Trafalgar Square last night to remember the life of Professor Jason Arday, who was found dead following accusations of plagiarism. Labour MP Diane Abbott says there was a campaign against him since he got the job at Cambridge University.
3: For those 3 years, he has had a vicious campaign, a bitter campaign by anonymous people, by other professors who just didn't believe that a black man should be a Cambridge professor.
1: Over 90,000 people have signed a petition calling for an inquiry. Downing Street declined to say whether there will be one. The Children's Commissioner's warning opportunities are being missed to intervene when young people are radicalised. Dame Rachel D'Souza says education providers face dead ends and closed doors when they refer a child to the government's Prevent programme. She's calling for stronger responses, particularly for those with no specific ideology. A 55-year-old man's been charged with manslaughter over the death of a man who was bitten by a dog. Police were called to reports of an altercation in the Calder Grove area of Wakefield on Saturday. Lee Ellis from Calder Grove is also accused of being in charge of a dog dangerously out of control. He's now being remanded into custody. And people with disabled bus passes in England will be able to travel for free at all hours from next April. At the moment, they can only do so between the hours of 9:30 a.m. and 11 p.m, but Andy Burnham's lifting the limits to try and cut down the cost of living. He'd previously introduced the measure in Greater Manchester when he was mayor. That's the latest from Radio News Hub. I'm Frankie Hersine.
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la sorte dying. This ain't great, don't celebrate paper. This for the beamers. Elevate youth, they gotta be dreamers. I am backstage, I get in game. First beat on PlayStation. Been on my space, let's get for a minute. Million checks, it's a new phase, been good for a minute. I took a while, but now they're familiar. It's a slow grind, set up that familiar. Keep dreaming big, that might be the Grammy year.

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1: Well, I'm me and the youth, we're saying cutie, cutie. 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And the brand new style just come in. 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

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Closer and closer, put the gun to his head. Shorty was down to catch a body instead. Money was scared, so he panicked. 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But Shorty said, nah,

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3: Yes, we are culture, and it's me, QG, with another edition of your Tuesday Grooves. Now, how are you feeling today? It's a little bit cooler. We had that rain last night. Do you know what? It was really strange as I was driving into the studio today, actually seeing puddles on the floor. Puddles of water. I haven't seen a puddle for ages. So I don't know if that's a good thing, but it does make the place feel a lot cooler. So I'm glad we had that little shower of rain. And I actually hope we do get a few more showers. Oh, showers of blessings. But before I ramble on anymore, let's kick off with something nice and bright and breezy. Shake away the cobwebs. Get you ready for your, you know, your next few hours of work. So I'm going to start off today with Womack and Womack, and there is a clue to what today's national day is in the tune, so keep it locked.
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baby of you. Yes, yes. Oh, I'm so happy to be back this week. You know, I do think about my Tuesday grievers when I'm not on the air. So how has your week been since I last spoke to you all? Now, first of all, did you manage to get a pair of those glasses to see the eclipse last week, Wednesday? I didn't. I couldn't find any, not for love or money. Apparently they were like gold dust. So I had to rely on the colander. Yes, I got the colander out. I'm not quite sure if I was doing it right, but, you know, I had a go, I had a try. And I must admit, what I saw on the TV, it was fantastic. And some people who I knew who are actually in Spain, I saw some of the videos that they posted and it looked amazing, amazing. So other than the total eclipse, what else have I've been watching? What else has been keeping me busy? I'll tell you what, someone else has been keeping me really busy is Judy Love. Now, she comes on the TV and she is posting the most hilarious Instagram posts at the moment. So, Judy Love, you are keeping me up very late at night, but I'm loving it, loving it, loving it. Something nice to watch, something to cheer us all up. And the other thing I'm going to tell you about is I've started a new hobby. Yes, I've started crocheting. You know, I've seen a lot of people crocheting online and I thought, you know what, I'll give it a try myself. Give my eyes a break from the screen. So I'll let you know how I'm getting on over the coming weeks and maybe I'll post something. And if you looked at my post this morning, 5050 underscore life on Instagram, you will see that I have actually posted some of the reggae reset exercises that we do in the second hour of the show. So have a look at them. Might be doing one of those today. So as long as the reggae reset in the first hour of the show, I have my national day. I have my 1x2. Oh, yes, yes, indeedy. And I have my gospel according to QG. And in the second half, where we play the reggae, I've got some lovely, lovely music for you, but we'll talk about that a bit later. So I'm going to carry on now because I've got lots of nice music. I'm going to carry on now with some more lovely, lovely music for you. And again, all of the music today has got a definite theme running through it. So see if you can guess what it is. So the next track I've got coming up for you is Where Would I Be Without You? Where Would I Be Without You on a Tuesday?

0: yes, yes, my Tuesday groovers. So that was Omar featuring Erykah Badu and their track called Thankful, Be Thankful. Now, before that, I played Avant featuring Kiki Wyatt, and their track was called My First Love. And before that, I played Where Would I Be? That was by the Kindred Family Soul, and we started off with Womack and Womack. So already, I've played two tunes by two couples, married couples, and then I've played two tunes, just male and female duets. So any clues as to what today could be? Keep thinking. So before I carry on, just got a few more things I'd like to say. So first of all, I want to say well done. Oh, let me find a nice little sound effect there. So well done. To all of you students who got your A-level results. Now, hopefully, you're all very happy. If you're not happy, hopefully you're not too disappointed. You know, just actually taking the time out to do the study and to get yourselves ready for the exam, that is a big achievement for a lot of us. So, you know, regardless of whether you got the results you wanted or not. But I just want to shout out one of my sons, my youngest son, who did very, very well. And he's going off to one of the Russell Group universities. I won't say which one. You told me not to say which one. But anyway, he's going off to a Russell Group, a very, very good university, come September. So well done, Leon. Very, very proud. The whole family are very, very proud of you. So that was the sort of happy joyous news there. I also want to say a belated birthday to Maria. Now, Maria is the wife of Mr. Coxon. Now, Mr. Lloyd Coxon, he's a Tuesday groover. Oh, yeah, he came in and was interviewed a little while ago. So his other half, his missus, the missus, she celebrated a birthday yesterday and she had a lovely, lovely party at the weekend. I was able to be a part of the celebrations. Johnny Orlando and Paulette Tarja did some PAs. It was a very, very lovely evening. So everybody who came down and supported, thank you very much. Now, before I play the next song for you, and then before we go into our national day, a little bit more serious note. I just want to send out condolences to two families, because just over the last couple of days we've had some sort of quite sad news. So the first message of condolences I'd like to send out are to the family of Omar, because he has lost his mother. So, you know, I hope you all, you know, it's terrible time, tough times, but I'm sure you will all pull through. And also I want to send out condolences to the family, friends, relatives of Dr. Jason Arde. So I won't really say too much about that. I think the news will sort of really sort of keep you abreast of what's happening, but, you know, sad news on, you know, both parts. So I'm going to carry on now with try and squeeze a couple more tunes in, and then we'll get into our national day.
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2: New felony. J Billion on the track.

Jay Billups featuring Baloney Davis and a track called Still Together. Now, have you realised that every single tune I've played since I came on air has been sung by a duet, a couple, like a male and a female duet? So they've either been husband and wife, or they've just probably been friends, or, you know, they've just been artists who've wanted to collab, but they're couples. Yes, because today, my lovely Tuesday groovers, today is National Couples Day. Yes. So Anony on August the 18th, and it was born as an internet-driven holiday around 2010. So let's find some nice music to put on while I chat to you and tell you a little bit more about today's National Day. So, Couples Day, what does that actually mean? I hear you asking.

So in the background, we've got Angie Stone and Joe. Oh, yeah. So National Couples Day, which is annually celebrated on the August the 18th every year. So it was born as an internet-driven holiday around about 2010. So anyone who is half of a pair might enjoy celebrating today's National Day. Yes, even if you're not in a couple, you can still celebrate the day. Okay, so unlike Valentine's Day, this occasion is a low-pressure celebration meant to honour your unique bond and the everyday joys of being in a partnership. So while it originated as a popular digital trend, it has been widely embraced by couples across the UK and

So what can I tell you about National Couples Day? Well, I've got a bit of a timeline here. So National Couples, let's have a look at that. So at the beginning of time, the first couple written about in human history are said to be Adam and Eve. Yes, so the story goes that Adam and Eve were actually made for each other. So according to the book of Genesis, yes, in the Bible, God made Adam from the earth and created Eve from his side or his rib to be his companion. So that is the first couple that we've ever really been talked about and even written about. Maybe we should start a family. So if we move on to about 30 BC, we have Antony and Cleopatra. Oh, so they are widely considered the most famous real-life couple in human history. So their relationship was filled with power, passion, and politics. And the love story of this cross-cultural couple is a most famous tale. Now, there's a great film, Antony and Cleopatra, starring Richard Burton and Elizabeth Taylor. Oh, find that and give that one a watch today on National Couples Day. Oh, yeah. Also, another couple I can tell you about. So between about 1591 and 1595, Romeo and Juliet, the world-famous tragedy, was written by William Shakespeare very early in his career.

as a writer. So the play chronicles the doomed love between Romeo Montague and Juliet Capulet. There are two young people from warring noble families who lived in Verona in Italy. And their untimely deaths ultimately serve as a catalyst to reconcile their feuding parents, fueling the opening description of the couple as star-crossed lovers. Now, ooh, William Shakespeare, give it a read. Maybe go and watch a play at the Globe. Oh, yeah, that'd be good. So, moving along to 1936. Ooh, this couple. So this was King Edward VIII. Now, he left the royal throne so that he could be in the couple that he wanted to be in. Now, as the King of England, Edward's love affair with Wallace Simpson was opposed by the church and the government, as she was an American divorcee. She was married to her second husband when they actually met. Oh, naughty, naughty, naughty. And he had to give up the throne to be with the woman of his dream. So to be in that couple, he had to forsake being the king. Oh, wow. So there you go. So I've just given you a little bit of history about Couples Day and some historical couples. Now what I'm going to now do is I'm going to give you some

I'm back. So, enjoying and paying heed to this day is a great way for those who are part of a couple, or for those who have a couple that they admire and love. So, to be fair, if I was going to sort of celebrate Couples Day, I think I'd be celebrating my parents, because they've been together for such a long time. I really do admire them. Hope I can be with in my couple as long as they have. So, moving on. I've got some ideas that you can try out for today, yeah, to celebrate National Couples Day. So they're quite easy, easy peasy lemon squeezy, and they shouldn't cost you a fortune. Okay, so you're going to cook a meal together. This is the first one. Cook a lovely meal, and you're going to cook it together. You're going to prep it together, you're going to cook it together, and you're going to eat it together. So you're going to skip the busy restaurants and prepare dinner together at home. And it isn't a day for fancy restaurants or exchanging gifts. It's about spending quality time together, you know, chatting and reconnecting with each other. So that's the first idea for today. Second idea, nice things you can do for each other. You can show random effects of affection. So why not place a sticky note on the bathroom mirror to tell your other half how much they are loved? Or maybe call them in the middle of the day for no reason, just to tell them you want to hear their voice and, you know, you love them. Oh, maybe after you finish work, maybe you can go for a leisurely walk in the park together. Yeah, maybe put on a song that's meaningful in your relationship and dance in the middle of the living room. Or make a special visit to a place where you first met. Oh, that'd be lovely, wouldn't it? Mine'd be a platform at Allgate East. So, if you don't want to do anything yourselves, you want to do a bit of learning, maybe you're not in a couple, but you want to learn about some couples, I've got a few interesting couples that you could maybe consider. So the world loves to hear the story of a couple, whether it's a romantic and passionate journey or just the long road of two people who have overcome obstacles. Learning about couples in history can act as a good reminder for couples who are trying to persevere in modern times. So consider reading a book or doing some internet research about some of these famous couples who can inspire and impress. Now, I've decided to look at some black couples, okay, some famous black couples. So if we were to look in the area of politics and public service, the first couple that you could maybe consider, you know, sort of investigating or learning about are Barack and Michelle Obama. Oh yeah, the former president and first lady met at a Chicago law firm in 1989 and have become one of the most culturally defining couples in modern American history. Oh yeah. How about someone from the past, a little bit earlier? So Reverend Martin Luther King Jr. and Coretta Scott King. Yeah, so Martin Luther King and his wife. So they were introduced by a mutual friend, and these two activists fought for rights with non-violence and peaceful protests. And they were married, sadly, for only 15 years because he was taken away from us far too soon. Now we can look at the world of entertainment. So I couldn't talk about couples without mentioning Beyonce and Jay-Z. Yeah, they're the multi-platinum award-winning musical powerhouse, and they're widely considered the ultimate pop culture music power couple. Oh yeah, and moving from music to film, we've got Denzel and Pauletta Washington, and they've been married since 1983, and they are celebrated as one of Hollywood's most enduring and respected long-term marriages. What a couple. Oh yeah. Now I struggled a little bit here, but I was looking at who in the UK we would classify as the most famous sort of couple of colour. So the most famous African / UK couple is British actor Idris Elba and his wife Sabrina Dore Elba. Now Idris Elba was born in London to a Sierra Leone father and a Ghanaian mother, and he's married to Sabrina, who is a Somalian / Canadian model and activist. They got married in 2019, and the duo made history as the first African couple to ever grace the cover of British Vogue. Wow, wow, wow, that deserves a hey. Oh yeah, so I've got a couple of more ideas. So if you don't want to research some couples, if you don't want to cook dinner or go for that romantic walk or dance in your front room,
you can watch some films. Okay, so those who don't feel like doing research or reading about famous or important couples might want to instead watch a movie about them. So there are plenty of couple stories out there that sort of bring to light, you know, the stories of some, you know, sort of really strong couples. Now, a movie that I really, really love, so I'm going to suggest you watch this one. It's called Walk the Line. Yeah, it stars Reese Witherspoon and Joaquin Phoenix, and it tells this true story of the 35-year relationship between country singers and musicians Johnny Nash and June Carter. Oh, yeah. You know, I love my country music. That'd be a good one to watch. Now, another movie that you might want to watch is called Southside With You. That was released in 2016, and it details the first date between Barack Obama and his future wife, Michelle. So this film chronicles an afternoon in 1989 when Barack wooed Michelle on the south side of Chicago. Ooh, lovely. So there you go. So those are your things that you can do. Now, I've had some really strange questions. With some really strange questions, which I will answer. So, first question here is, do couples start to look alike? No, this is just a theory that has been debunked by science. I know couples don't grow to look alike, even though I think my mum and dad look a little bit alike, but anyway. So, another question here is, are couples supposed to argue? So, although every couple is different, it is not uncommon for couples to have different opinions that may lead to the odd argument. And some even say that most couples should be fighting more often. Yeah, ooh, we can make up and then you can break up and then you can have that nice makeup. So, no matter what you decide to do today, it's great to make National Couples Day an occasion to celebrate. So, if you do celebrate, if you do anything that you want to take a photo of or, you know, video or, you know, share with your friends on social media, use today's hashtag National Couples Day. And please, if you're in a couple or you're not in a couple, may I wish you happy National Couples Day.

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1: Yes, we are culture. It's me, QG, in your Tuesday groove. So it's now time for our gospel according to QG. So I'm keeping up with the couples theme. So today's gospel according to QG is a tune by Kirk Franklin called Stomp, and it features Salt. Now, Salt of Salt and Pepper. And I tell you what, it is a brilliant, brilliant track. So I hope you do enjoy it. I'll see you on the other side.
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1: You ready, B? Let's go get 'em.

Their track Bonnie and Clyde, which is bringing us nicely into our 1x2, and I've got a lovely 1x2 for you all today. So the song is called, what's the song called? Let me tell you the correct name of the song. So it's called How to Make Me Feel. So you know how to make me feel. Okay, so the first version I've got is done by Harold Melvin and the Blue Notes, featuring an artist by the name of, and I'm going to give you her name. I'll give you her name after. And then we've also got, because it's a couples tune. Remember, I've got the whole couples theme going through. And then the reggae version I've got for you was recorded in 1982. And that was recorded by Rudy Thomas and Susan Cadogan. Okay, so without further ado, I don't want to run out of time because I really want to play these two tracks for you. So let's get on with our 1x2, starting off with your soul version now. I'll be back after the news and the adverts to put that reggae in your jeggae. So please keep it locked. Don't go anywhere.

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Yes, let the action begin. Oh yes, I'm back, it's me QG. You're in your Tuesday grooves and we're now in your second hour. Now, the first hour, the first show, the first part of the show, the soul part, I've played music completely. Every song I played was by a couple, whether they were a married couple or a boyfriend and girlfriend couple, or just, you know, a couple that wanted to collaborate musically together. Every song was a couple. And you know what, guys? I've got more or less the same for the second hour of the show, so please do keep it locked on. Go nowhere. Reggae, reggae, reggae, your jagger. That's what I'm here to do. That's what I'm going to put in your Tuesday. Yes. So, what have I got? I've got my usuals. I've got my reggae reset. Got reggae reset for you. I've got some queens today, but they're queens that are going to have their kings, because I'm going to keep the couple theme going.

0: 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So please do.
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0: happy, happy heavenly birthday to Mr. Johnny Nash. His birthday is actually tomorrow. So he was born John Lester Nash Jr. on the 19th of August in 1940. Now, he was a groundbreaking American pop and reggae singer-songwriter who played a monumental role in introducing reggae music to a global mainstream audience. Now, he was born in Houston, Texas. He possessed a smooth crystalline tenor voice that effortlessly bridged the gap between traditional American pop and the syncopated rhythms of the Caribbean. Oh, yeah. So he is immortalized for writing and singing his 1972 masterpiece, I Can See Clearly Now, oh, yes, which sold over a million copies and became the first reggae-influenced track to top the US Billboard Hot 100. Now, he was one of the first non-Jamaican artists to travel to Kingston, Jamaica to record authentic reggae rhythms. And you know, he actually has recorded with Bob Marley and the Wailers. Yes, he has. He's got some connections there. Now, he scored a massive international success with tracks like Hold Me Tight, his cover of Marley's Stir It Up, and the 1975 UK number one smash, which I just played, Tears on My Pillow. Oh, now he sadly passed away in his home, surrounded by close family and friends in Houston on October the 6th in 2020. He was aged 80. So happy heavenly birthday, Mr. Johnny Nash. Now, the next few tunes I'm going to be playing you are from another artist who is celebrating a birthday. So I won't tell you who he is. I'll let you hear, and I'm sure you'll guess, and then I'll give you some information after I've played all the tunes. You're going to get three from him today. So what have you got to do?
1: 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Keep it locked.

Yes, Naya. Cool, Naya. Who am I? It's just a girl, them sugar. All right. Here I know. Oh, na, na, na, na, na, na, na, na.

0: Yes, yes, yes, the girl them sugar, Beanie Man. Yes, he is celebrating a birthday on the 22nd of August. He was born in 1973. His real name is Anthony Moses Davis. He was born in Kingston, Jamaica. Now, he was a child prodigy. He was toasting on the mic at age 5, winning national talent contests at age 8, and released his debut album by the age of 10. Whoa, what a Beanie Man. So his legendary decades-long clash with Bounty Killer pushed the entire genre into global crossover territory. Yes, so in 1997, Hit saw Beanie Man drop a track called Who Am I? And it absolutely tore up the charts. So you heard me play that one a little bit earlier. So his awards, he's got quite a few awards. So his awards include DJ of the Year, which he has had. He's won it 8 times in a row. And he secured the 2001 Grammy Award for Best Reggae Album for his album Art and Life. Now, he became the ultimate link between Jamaica and American hip-hop royalty because he has collaborated with Janet Jackson, Rihanna, Maya, who you can hear in the background now, with the singing that tune, the timeless anthem, Girls Them Sugar. He's had many more collaborations, many, many, many more. So if we come forward now to about 2020, Beanie Man and Bounty Killer broke the internet. Do you remember? Yes, do you remember? We was all in lockdown, innit? All we could do was watch those little concerts, the sort of versus concerts on iTunes, yes. So their legendary friendly versus battle drew over 500,000 live viewers. Oh, I think I remember watching it. And it reminded the world of his timeless showmanship. Now, he's also appeared in movies. So he appeared in the 1997 film as himself, and the film was called Dancehall Queen. So, on Couples Night, maybe if you want to watch a movie together, why not watch that? So I'm going to take another ad break, and then we're going to come back and we're going to do our reggae reset. So please don't go anywhere.
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0: Yes, don't be shy. If you fancy a hand at presenting, you know, do tune in. Now, Auntie Pauline, you got yourself ready? Well, I know you're listening. It's time to get ready for your reggae reset this afternoon. Now, again, I did mention earlier on at the beginning of the show that if you went onto my Instagram page, which is 5050_life, so it's 50, then the word 50_life, you will see me actually doing some of the reggae reset exercises in the studio. So I don't just, you know, sort of tell you what to do every week and not do it myself. I actually do them in the studio. So I'm practicing turning the desk and the chair into a reformer or a reformer Pilates session. So watch out for that one. But in the meantime, today we are going to be doing one that we've done before. It's called the Lover's Rock Neck Roll. Okay, so this is what you're going to do. So you're going to drop your right ear to your right shoulder. Then you're going to slowly roll your chin to your chest and over to the left. You're going to hold it there for about 15 seconds, 20 seconds. Then you're going to inhale. As you exhale, you're going to reverse it. So you're going to take your chin round back to the right. Okay. And you're going to just hold it there. Take some breaths in. So you're going to keep doing that slowly. So you're just rolling your head from one side to the other, nice and slowly, slow and melodic. It should feel nice and relaxing. So I've got a really lovely tune I'm going to play for you. It's called Humble Way and it's by Donovan King J. So are you ready? I'll let you know when the 60 seconds are over and we can just carry on listening to the tune.
1: 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We are Croydon.

That was the backdrop to today's Reggae Reset. So you did that neck roll. So I'm going to give you a little bit of information about that exercise there. So it boosts the range of motion in your neck. It can carefully loosen tight joints to increase flexibility. It also combats tech neck. So the gentle movement counteracts structural strain caused by hunching over computers or mobile phones or even over the steering wheel. And it increases fluid circulation. So slow controlled rotation promotes blood flow to stiff upper neck, back and neck tissue. So I hope you all managed to do it. So if you were in the office, if you're in your car, if you're at home, I hope you took your 60 seconds out to do your Reggae Reset. So we're now coming on to that part of the day that you know I love, love, love, love, because we're going to be celebrating some of our reggae queens. But this week, because it is

0: 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Keep it locked.
1: So this week, Queens and Kings. Oh yeah, Tuesday Cruiser.

0: I got the loving that you want, employ. I got the loving that you want, enjoy.
1: That one, your name, you.
2: Oh, yeah, the one, your name. Oh, my goodness me. I gave you a really, really long mix there. The reason why I gave you that is because it is Couples Day today. And I want you to listen back to today's show on Mixcloud. And I want you to be all lovey-dovey because that was some lovely, lovely selection there. So nice music to sit down and have your nice meal to, or go for a walk to, or dance in the living room to. Remember, everything we've played today has been by couples. Not necessarily romantic couples, but male and female duets. And I hope you have enjoyed the theme today. So I'm going to give you a track rundown. So in the background now, we've got Yendri featuring Damian Marley, a track called You. Before that, I played Sara Lugo and Kabaka Pyramid and their track called Trying. Then before them, we had What a Night. That was Beres Hammond and Queen Africa. Before that, I played Etana and Alba Rose and their track called Blessings. Before them, we had Right From The Start. That was Fiona. And then before that, we played Oneness, which was Queen Amiga featuring Julian Marley and Yanis Odua. Then before that, I played Lila Ike and Protege All Over The World. And to start it all off, I played Egyptian Tune, which featured Divine Brown, Beautiful Lady. So I hope you have enjoyed today's selection. So before I go, I just want to say a big, big, big thank you for everyone who tuned in. So if you tuned in from North, West, South or East of London, thank you very much. If you tuned in from overseas, so if you tuned in from Jamaica or Canada or America, thank you. I just want to say again a big congratulations to my young man on his way to university come September, and belated birthday greetings to Mrs. Coxon. It was her birthday yesterday. So before Tashauna comes on, I just want to say again, you know, enjoy the cooler day. It's a bit cooler now, isn't it? I hope it's not raining because I didn't bring an umbrella to the studio, but it's nice and cool. And I think I'm going to play you out with another couple, another male and female vocal, and this is Queen Africa featuring Shaggy and their track called Vibes. And I hope you enjoyed the vibes today, this afternoon on Tuesday Grooves. See you next week. Bye bye.

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0: Parker, a.k.a. Not Nice from Time G. Been an East Side team. 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Y'all need to know yourself.
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0: providers. Yes, baby, you are locked in with your host every single Tuesday, 4 till 6pm. It's your girl, DJ Tashi. I know. Big up everybody locked in right now for the beginning of the show. Yes, we had Drake and Janae Aiko with From Time to kick us off. Before that, we had Ashanti with Our Baby. We love Ashanti over here. Ah, every time I hear her, I'm just like, this woman is... She's super hot, man. Like, she's so hot. Yes, okay. So you guys get the vibes. They're all about looking good, feeling good, smelling good. Kind of like Ashanti, right? She's like the poster child for that. I got someone else who's the poster child for that. Guys, the accent. The accent. Right. Okay. Big up all the supporters. Big up all the listeners. Okay. You guys all know sometimes the accent comes out, but we are here 4 till 6. And we're keeping it. We're keeping it. What's the word? I was going to say keeping it jiggy. Guys, keep it locked. Next up, we've got Shenseea and Wizkid.
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1: Guys, Jay Huss, you know, right here on your stereo. We got to big up all the UK talent every single time. We got some of the best rappers alive. I said it.

FM family. Okay, we got to big up the CFM family. Big up DJ QG. Okay, you can find her right here live every single Tuesday, 2 till 4 p.m. Okay, she's giving you the reggae, the roots. Okay, she's giving you songs you didn't know you needed in your life. Do you understand? And then from 4 till 6, we got yours truly, DJ Tashi, the one and only. Yes, live in the studio. From 4 till 6, I'm going to be giving you R&B, hip-hop, dancehall, the vibes, like the summertime vibes.

0: 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Yes, sir. I know. You guys love Nami Wams just as much as I do. How can you not? He's amazing. So basically, what I'm trying to say, I say all of that to say, don't touch that dial. If you don't want to miss out, make sure you keep it locked right here. 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
1: Guys, do you know what I'm obsessed with at the moment? House of Dragons. House of the Dragon, actually. Let me say that right. House of the Dragon, okay. A spin-off from Game of Thrones. Any Game of Thrones fans in the house? Big up yourself. Hit us up on WhatsApp, guys. If you've been watching House of the Dragon, hit us up on WhatsApp. If you have already watched Game of Thrones, but haven't yet watched House of the Dragon, you know the number.
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1: Guys, I'm completely obsessed, okay? House of the... I'm not going to give away the plot because how am I going to do that? There's so much to say. But what I can say is this is really serious. It's really serious, okay? We're on season 3 now. So if you guys haven't watched season 1 and season 2, go watch that, please. It's so amazing. I was waiting 2 years for season 3 to come out, and it's finally out. Yes, baby. And we've been having a great time watching that. It's a lot. Do you know what? I can't lie. There's a lot going on. There's a lot to keep up with. There's so many characters, and forgive me for thinking this, but some of the characters look similar to the characters in Game of Thrones. So sometimes I'm watching this thinking, like, who's that? Even though I've seen them already, I still... sometimes when I see the characters I already know, they look like a new character, because I'm trying to think, do I know them because I know them from Game of Thrones, or do I know them from House of Dragons? Which makes no sense, because House of Dragon is set like, what, 200 years or something before Game of Thrones takes place. Okay, so that makes no sense. So there we go. However, it's very confusing. I have to ask my brother. My brother, big up Rashan in the... Well, he's not in the building. But big him up, though. Big up my little brother, Rashan, my baby. Oh, my darling. Love him so much. He is very good

Yeah, so, and you know what? If you haven't watched season one or season two yet, now is probably a good time, because they take so long to release the seasons. Yeah, because I think the next one is coming out 2027, right? Yeah, that's not that long. But my point is, we waited 2 years for season three. So they took so long to release season three that I just forgot why everyone was angry. Do you know what I mean? I forgot why they were arguing. So I had to ask a lot of questions. What I should have done is watched season two again. But yeah, so my point is, if you haven't watched it, you are one of the lucky ones, because you get to binge watch season one, season two, and season three. Big up yourself. Guys, I'm Jelly. I wish I could watch that for the first time again. Obviously,

0: guys. Let me know if you're a fan. Next up, I got Alkaline. Keep it locked.
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1: Guys, it's Carnival soon. We've had some new music dropping recently, okay? We had Massacre's new album drop recently. Only was it like... Okay, I think it was last Friday it might have dropped, actually. And Massacre, he's done us all proud, hasn't he? Okay, he doesn't miss, okay? The song with Damian Marley, One Psalm.

So yeah, big up Massacre, big up Damian Marley, Junior Gong, man, just crazy, crazy talented, like super, super. People make the mistake of claiming that Damian Marley is like, it's like nepotism or whatever, it's only because his dad is Bob Marley. And do you know what? Do you want to know something? I actually forget that his dad is the Bob Marley. Like, Damian Marley is so goated in his own right, and he is so in his own lane. Just his delivery, his content, even his ad-libs. What? Oh my. That, you know? Oh, anyway, I'm talking about a Massacre album and now I'm gushing over Damian Marley. Damian Marley, if you're listening, DJ Tashi is waiting for you to hit her up. Let's do an interview. Let's connect, like, because we love you, like, probably more than I probably love him way more than I should. But yeah, big big up Damian Marley over there, looking all, do you know what I mean, regal. Now he's a, oh god, yeah, I cannot express my love for him enough. He's the best, he's amazing. I just love everything he's about. And his voice is like, it's from God. Like, it's not because his dad is Bob Marley. Because his dad is Bob Marley, he has this talent. It's obviously genetic. Like, obviously. Obviously, there's something in Bob Marley.

Go listen to the whole album. Like, literally, he's amazing. Now, I've got some Massacre for you later in the show. Don't worry. How are we gonna leave out Massacre? We can never leave out, what does he call himself? No. Anyway, Crocodile Badness, innit? That's what I was gonna say. Anyway, we're not gonna get too deep in it. We've got Crocodile Massacre. We got the Hyenas, Lard Guard. We got Lard Guard up in Birmingham. We got Vendetta. Okay, that's Alkaline. Yeah. Okay, we're not going to keep going, but you guys get it. The point is, Massacre, truly, really, I want to see some Grammys for this album. Like, I want to see Massacre winning some Grammys. He really, really deserves it. Oh, anyway, guys, I've got

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1: Guys, that was Missy Elliott with All In My Grill. What's your favourite Missy Elliott song, guys? Let me know. I need to know. Hit us up on WhatsApp, okay? I think that's probably my favourite one of hers. If you guys have heard the other remix, okay, with the French rapper, that is my favourite Missy Elliott song ever of all time. And you know what? I miss those days when Missy Elliott was running the world. Like, she was Beyonce level running the world. Like, crazy. Amazing. I miss those days because life was a lot simpler. We didn't have, like, the cost of living and all of this. And all of that stuff to think about. NSYNC was still about. Like, NSYNC was still a thing. NSYNC was running the town. Yeah, I'm gonna give you guys some NSYNC next week actually, because we need to bring that flavor back. Y2K forever, baby. Yes, guys, we are gonna take a quick break for the news now, but don't go anywhere. Don't touch that dial. I'll see you on the other side. I got some Massacre. I got some Alkaline. I got some Vibes. Yes, keep it locked. We're the best station in the nation.
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1: 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We're up, sir. How we dip, sir? And I'll be there if you need me. Just call and you receive me. Move to the left and na na na.
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5: Hey, guys, welcome back to the second half of the Beats and Bangers show. You are still locked in with your girl DJ Tashi. Okay, every single Tuesday we are right here bringing you the vibe. We got the dancehall, we got the R&B and hip hop, but most importantly we got the dancehall. Yeah. Yes, indeed. I'm your host every single Tuesday, same place, same time for the right vibes. The Beats and Bangers show. There's a reason. Why we call it that, okay? DJ Tashi on the Beats and Bangers show. I'm here to give you things like this.
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1: Guys, I'm going to get you guys ready for Carnival. Is that okay? Because we literally have 1 week to go. Do you have your outfits ready? Do you have your glitter ready? Do you have your body stickers for the guys? Do you have your shorts ready that you're going to wear? Because I know you guys are just rolling out in the shorts and a trainer, okay? Do you guys have your flags ready? Put up your flags. What flag are you guys repping this carnival? Is it Jamaica? Is it Barbados? Is it Antigua? Is it Trinidad? Is it Guyana? Oh my God, the Caribbean is coming out in full effect next weekend. Make sure you're ready. Big up Dominica, okay? Big up everyone from St. Vincent, okay? Guys, let's get together. Let's celebrate our culture next weekend. I cannot wait. There was some talk about like them not wanting too much dancehall in Carnival and wanting Afrobeats to replace that with Afrobeats. Allegedly, this is all allegedly, guys. I think that's quite insane, actually. I think that is, Afrobeats is not a part of Carnival culture, really, is it? Is it, guys? Am I wrong? I don't think I'm wrong, though. Am I allowed to say that? I just said it, though. Guys, next up, we got Najiri with Gyal Afi Ben. Keep it locked.
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Guys, we're getting ready for carnival. Like I said, we are getting ready for carnival. This is not a drill, okay? This is the real thing. This is real life happening right now. Carnival is next week. Are you guys ready? Are you ready? If you're not ready after this, just stay at home, guys. It's okay. 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I'm joking. What a tune, guys. Get ready. This is getting you ready for carnival. This is your warning. Get ready.

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1: Yeah. TikTok this up, you look fat this up. 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
1: Guys, I got to big up all of our regular listeners. Everybody locked in right now, okay? We got to big up Aladdin. We got to big up Barn again, my baby. I love you. Barn, I hope you're good. Always locked in. Always bringing the vibes every single time. We got to big up Big K. Never the little one. Only Big K around here. Right. We got to big up Aaliyah. We got to big up Fabian. We got to big up Aaliyah, Matthias, Baron and Bailey. Okay. We got to big up Auntie Sarah, Uncle Raymond, Uncle Ricky. Yes. You know what? The list goes on and on. We got to big up Sanchez. We got to big up Kyle. We got to big up Topi. Topi, I hope you're still locked in. Don't worry, I'm not going to tell the people them where you live or where you work. Just stay locked.
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1: Just keep it locked, Topi, and I promise I won't tell anybody where you live or where you work. I'm joking. That was a joke. Guys, that was a joke, by the way. My friend was like, don't shout me out on the radio. I don't want people to know where I live. Bless him. We love you, Topi. I hope you're enjoying the show. I know you're always enjoying the show. Guys, we are getting ready for Carnival. Big up Dance, locked in on the TikTok live. Make sure you guys are following us, okay? Me is at DJ.Tashi with two I's at the end, okay? That's DJ.Tashi on TikTok and Instagram, okay? Don't miss out on the flyness, on the vibes, like literally. 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That's Facebook, Instagram, Twitter, X, YouTube, Snapchat, TikTok. Every single social media, I was going to say every talk. That's what a Jamaican would say, right? Yeah. No, we're not going to say that, but you get the joke. Every single social media app, yeah, not Discord, but the main ones, okay, Instagram, Facebook, TikTok, YouTube, Snapchat, Twitter, okay. 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We have so many cool guests coming through the studio, sitting down with my colleagues, and they're just so cool. Like, me and my colleagues get to meet some of the dopest artists on this planet, like literally, and we give the interviews to you to enjoy, basically. So make good use of it. Don't miss out, okay? It's at Croydon FM. It's at DJ.Tashi. Let's get back to the show. Remember, I said we're getting ready for Carnival, right? Yes. I've got a little surprise for you guys, right?
2: Shake that thing, miss. Can I shake that thing, miss? And I better shake that thing.
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1: Guys, that was a Diwali rhythm. Yes, right here on your stereo, on the best station in the nation. It's the Beats and Banger show, and you are still locked in with your girl, DJ Tashi, on the mic, on the decks. Hello. Yes, so we had Nicki Minaj, Red Ruby, The Sleaze. Yes, then before that we had Lumidee, with Never Leave You. Okay, then before that we had Wayne Wonder with No Letting Go. Okay, then before that we had Sean Paul with Get Busy. All on the Diwali rhythm right here on your stereo. I know, I told you we're getting ready for carnival. We are indeed. Okay, last week I asked you guys, should we, basically, you guys know I do a UK segment every week, right? What I want to do is sprinkle the UK segment amongst the rest of the show, right? Because I feel like our UK artists, they don't need to be put into a box, right? They need to be embraced, because we embrace the... Oh my God, Fabian, if you're listening, yeah, that was an inside joke with me and my brother. Fabian, big up yourself. I love you so much because we embrace. Do you know what I mean? If you guys know the inside... if you guys have been on TikTok, yeah, let me know if you know where that's from. I don't even... Yeah, it's like there were these kids. I call them kids. They're like 20-something year olds, but they are... on TikTok moving mad, yeah. And I don't want to get too much into it, but they talk about embracing a lot. So that's where I got that from, right? My point is, I want to embrace the UK talent, no pun intended, yeah. I want to embrace them. I want them to be in the playlist with everybody else, with Sean Paul. Do you know what I mean? And Vybz Kartel and Nicki Minaj, why not? Like, so yeah, so... basically, guys, the UK talent, like I said, we are always supporting our artists from this side of the world, okay? We have some of the best artists in the world. Easy, hands down. Jay Haas, what? Like, hello? Yes. And we should, you know, we should embrace them a lot more. So this is what I'm going to do on the Beats and Banger show every single Tuesday, as I always do. So with that said, up next, I got Scrubs, Freeway Pablo, Dollar, Don V, Big Chris, Grouch, okay? Keep it locked, it's Croydon FM.
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2: Yeah, what? 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
2: Guys, that was Original Coffee featuring Skilly Bang with Rapid Fire. A new one. Coffee's going hard, isn't it? It's going kind of hard, isn't it? Damn, Coffee. Give us a breather. We need like a break in between all of that. No breaks, no breather. She's just coming at us hard. And I don't blame her. I love her. She's amazing. She looks quite grown up in that video, doesn't she? She's making a statement. Like, guys, I'm not this little girl that you're used to singing. No. She's spitting bars now, yeah? So I look forward to hearing more bars from her because Coffee's hard. She's amazing. And on a track with Skilly Bang. Skilly Bang is one of the best. So for you to go bar for bar with Skilly Bang is mad, isn't it? It's mad. Literally. Another lyricist, the world boss. Okay, the teacher. We got Jay-Z with Victory. Keep it locked.
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1: Guys, that was Vibes Cartel with Victory on your stereo. Okay, just for you. I love that. That's one of my favourite new Vibes releases since he's been released. Are we gonna keep talking about the fact that he, like the before and after? It's like BC and AD. That's what I feel. That's what I feel like. Like the dancehall. Just Vibes Cartel, just like, let's isolate him, okay? Let's not. But yeah, like, I feel like there's a BC before incarceration and AD after the release of Vibes Cartel. And I don't know, are we going to keep referring to the times in music as such? I don't know. But it's a very interesting thought, isn't it? Like, are we ever just going to say that was Vibes Cartel? And, you know, that was one of his new songs. Are we always going to say, yeah, after he came out? But you know what, I think people say that a lot because there is a significant a noticeable difference in content in his music from before and after he was released. So there we go. I think, yeah, it probably is quite necessary, but my point is his music is very, very, very positive, and I love that. Okay, more of the same, please. And you guys want to hear my other favorite release from Vibes Cartel? Okay, remember, we're getting ready for Carnival, yeah, nah. All right, keep it locked.
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0: Guys, we've got like 5 minutes left of the show. Okay, you're still locked in with your girl, DJ Tashi. And I'm getting you ready for Carnival weekend, which is next week. Okay, if you're listening from outside of London, you guys, make sure you're buying your tickets to come down. Make sure you're booking your Airbnbs, okay, because it's going to be lit. You won't want to miss this. I don't think, you know what I've been saying, am I going to go Carnival? I think I'm always going to find myself at Carnival, even if I don't intend to go. So I might as well face the facts. Guys, I got another one for you to warm up to.

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0: Happy Tuesday to one and all. We are on the 18th of August, man. Listen, I don't know about you, but this month is flying by. Shout out to my fellow teachers, man. The free paper soon done, innit? I know every parent around UK right now is just counting the days, you know, so they can send their picnic back to school. You're kind of fed up of them yamming out the fridge and all of that. It's been a hot few, you know, hot past few days, so I know there's no drinks, there's no ice lollies, there's ice creams, none of them is left, you know. So I know you're just counting the days till September. Me, on the other hand, I want it to go really slow. Not trying to be horrible, but you know what? I'm just enjoying that I don't need to get up at a certain time if I want to have an afternoon nap. You know what I mean? You know what I mean, fellow teachers? If you want to have an afternoon nap, it can just happen whenever you want. No judgment around here. It's required. It's needed. So yeah. But yeah, happy Tuesday to everyone. I heard London was hot last week. I wasn't in London. I was in sunny, beautiful, stunning Turkey. Now, I had never been to Turkey beforehand, yeah. And I've only heard like Turkey's really nice. Turkey's a vibe. Let me big up Vibe Squadly. He was one particular said, Turkey's one of my favorite places to go. I said, yeah. Alright, let me just, you know what I mean, go find out for myself, you know what I mean? And I'm telling you, from when I got to the airport, you know sometimes like you go to a place and sometimes when you get to the airport you think, I don't know, not sure about this one. You can just tell by the vibe, yeah? But from when I got to the airport in Turkey, I went to Bodrum. I stayed at Bodrum. It was just nice. The people were nice. The people were friendly. It was warm when we got off the flight. Warm. Got off the flight, it was nighttime, it was about 8 o'clock their time, because it was like 2 hours ahead. And it was like 30 degrees. It was baking. But I can't complain. The weather was nice. The weather was nice. The vibes were nice. So yeah, obviously, you know, obviously tunes and talks and mysteries. I'm going to obviously share with you a little bit of what kind of adventures I went on whilst being at Turkey. Turkey was nice. So yeah, we got everybody that's locked on the Mixcloud. Can't see the messages at the moment, so I'm gonna try and log in, but I know people have logged in since I've shared, so big yourself up. Good evening, happy Tuesday. Big up to everybody that's listening onto the 97.8 and the 99.4 FM as well. If you're driving around, good evening to you all. Everybody that's locked on online as well, big yourself up. Let me give a big massive shout out to Tashana. Giving you the beats and the bangers each and every Tuesday between the hours of 4 p.m. to 6 p.m. yeah? She's giving you everything new, some a bit of old school, dancehall flavours, bit of UK and all of that. So yeah, tune into the last few minutes of the show, like, we should talk about, discussing about where we should be going carnival. I'm with her. I'm on the, I don't know about it yet, you know? I'm in two minds. I'm in two minds. So yeah, I don't know. We'll see, we'll see. Might come to next week and I'm like, actually, no, I want to go carnival. That always happens, isn't it? Like, when you get nearer to the time, you might think, oh, actually, let me just go in it. But at the moment, like, I don't know. I'm in two minds, you know what I mean? But we'll see, we'll see. But yes, people, I've got a few things I want to talk about, yeah? Obviously, I'm going to talk about my holiday in Turkey, which was nice. And I also want to talk about, I know it's been spoken about everywhere, on social media, on the news and everything like that. But I have to talk about Professor Dr. Jason Ardi, yeah? I've got to talk about him. Because you know what? He's just mad. Like, I used to go to school with this brother. We went to the same school. And the thing is, yeah, what is mad? Sometimes I don't really go, like, I'll go on social media, but I don't really go on and watch everything that's going on. Because sometimes social media can be a pro and a con, innit? Sometimes it shows certain things that can be upsetting. So I just kind of stay away from negativity sometimes, you get what I mean? And then there's times, like, it's the same with the news. I think it was kind of like, you know, when we was in lockdown and everything like that, you watch the news, it was very negative. It was, you know what I mean? So I kind of, not all the time, be watching it, like, as much as, you know, I probably did before. But anyway, when I saw the post of Jason, and I was like, hold on a minute. I was like, I know this guy. But I was starting to think, where from? Because he said he went to St. Mary's Uni. I went to St. Mary's Uni. I was like, did we go to uni together? But I was like, no, I don't think we did the same course. So I said, nah. And then as my brain started ticking more, I said, oh my God. We went to the same secondary school. We went to the same secondary school and he was a year above me. And I had a vision. You know when you have a vision of like days back in school and how the person used to look like? Because obviously he didn't have dreads when he was younger. And I was like, oh my God. I remember him. Mad. And I remember him always being smiley, always being friendly. I was like, oh my God. Because when I looked at the birth of the date in 1985 and the May time, I was like, yeah. He was a year above me. Like, academic years, he was a year above me. And then I spoke to someone else who we went to school with, and they were in their year, and they were in Jason's year as well. And he was like, yeah. Like, he had sent me the message before I even saw the message. He said, oh, this is so sad. And he sent me the same message, the story regarding Jason. And I was like, oh my God. I was like, just in shock. And it's just, and obviously coming back for the reasons of why he's no longer here as well. But we're going to talk about that. We're going to talk about that because, yeah, it's kind of shook me because also there's been people that's come online, spoken about him. Another individual apparently that went to school with Jason as well, but I think it was primary school. So I was like, yeah, I don't know this brother. But yeah, I was just like, yeah, it got me. But yeah, I went to school with Jason. So yeah, we're gonna talk about that in a little bit, because I feel like we need to talk about certain things, because you know what, certain things are happening quite a lot recently. and we need to really take note of what's happening. Do you know what I mean? There's also another man I've just seen, like, on my mad social media, right, again. This bus driver. Do you know what? I'm going to play a couple songs, then we're going to talk about the bus driver, and then we're going to go into Jason Hardy. But this bus driver doing something, like, not harming anyone. Black bus driver, by the way. And he's got into trouble for doing something very harmless that you just don't think, like, why would people would want to get people into trouble for that? Anyway, we are going to talk about that. Auntie Pauline! Listen. Auntie Pauline, listen, we're going to talk about that, but I've got mixed emotions right now. Mixed emotions right now, because you know what it shows? Things like that shows that as a community, do we still encourage our young people to go down that academic route? To try and, you know, break barriers? Because they will look at a story like Jason Hardy and be like, what's the point? They will look at him and be like, what's the point? But we are going to talk about him. And like I said, I went to school with Jason. And when I saw that picture, I was like, I know this guy. But yeah. But no, Auntie Pauline, we need to talk about it. Let me know what you have to say, because I got a lot to say about it as well. Hell of a lot to say. But Auntie Pauline, I hope you're good. So yes, people, let's start the vibes. And then we'll get into the conversation. So yeah, let people know that Miss Truce is live on the Mixcloud right now. Live on the FM. And yeah, man. We'll just keep it locked, you know what I mean?
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0: You see this tune right here, you know? It can lift up your spirits, you know? And I think we need to do that right now. It's required, you know?
1: Ah, boy.
0: Give it all.

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It is Tuesday. And you're listening to your girl, Miss Truce, right here. Croydon FM, you know. And it's Choose and Talks. So how are we all doing, man? How are we all doing? So like I said at the top of the hour, Miss Truce just came back from sunny Turkey, you know.

Fly Gang, Beckham on point, that's tuned in. So yeah, I just come back from sunny Turkey, you know. And like I said, it was nice. Everybody that's talking about Turkey and said, yeah, it's the place to go, fully recommend. I went to Bodrum, so I'll definitely go back, maybe try some other part of Turkey, but yeah, it's nice. I flew with EasyJet. Now, EasyJet, 8 out of 10, they're all right, you know what I mean? I mean, I keep flying with them, so

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But yeah, it was nice. People were nice. Get onto the coach, very friendly. I said, yeah, I feel like I'm gonna have a nice little vibe here. They got to the hotel. Lovely. Had a lovely poolside. A few statues and all that. You would have got, you know, you might have thought it was a real person. At first, you thought, hold on a minute. Are those two people or all those statues? But no. The artwork is nice. Lovely. The room were nice. Bedroom, you know, nice. Bed was very comfy. Shower was, yeah, it's alright. Could have been a little bit bigger, but you know. Can't complain. It was clean. It was clean. Let's just say that, innit? I'd rather it be a bit smaller and clean than it be big and it dirty, you know what I mean? I've been to hotels and they've been filthy. Bugs and listen. I'm telling you, I've been to one or two hotels in my life and geez. So now, when I book hotels, the last hotel I went, which was very, it was awful, and that was last year actually. I didn't even book that hotel. My friend booked it. I said, yeah, love. Issues, I got this. Listen. Don't ever make friends book you. Just make sure, yeah, you've seen it first. It was a nightmare. Bugs everywhere, so yeah. The hotel I stayed at in Turkey was nice. It was clean. A lot of Turkish food, obviously, yeah. The food was nice. Salad was nice. There was one place. Two, actually. One place, one Turkish place that we went to. And, yeah. The meat was pink. I was like, brother. Hey. We don't want no food poisoning around, yes, sir. We don't want to upset nothing around, yes, sir, you know what I mean? So obviously didn't pay for that meal. And then we had Domino's one day. The Domino's wasn't great. Other than that, the food was lovely. Had some seafood. Massive prawns, as big as my head. I couldn't move for quite a while. You know when your belly's so full that you just want to bust? And you can't even do that because, do you know what I mean? It might get technical. But yeah, the food was nice. Seafood was nice. A couple places where we had some kebabs and salad was fresh and yeah. And then one of the excursions went on, yeah. Did like a Jeep driving. Listen. Now, Miss Truth always said I would never drive abroad. Because they drive on the wrong side, man. I don't care. UK, Jamaica, we drive on the right side, yeah? Everywhere else, I don't know. Anyway. The route where we're going on, you know, like the... like a buggy kind of Jeep kind of thing. There was a part of the route that was on the main road. I was like, hold on a minute. What's going here? I was like, oh my gosh, am I really driving abroad? And it nearly crashed because there was another car coming on the same side because I'm driving on the side thinking I'm in England.

Yeah, Miss Truth would never drive abroad, you know, because I wouldn't make it. I just wouldn't make it. I'll make one error and it would just go absolutely wrong. Yeah. But yeah, it was good, like, had all the water fight as well. All these kind of things you would not do in England. Because people are just... Some people are just miserable, like, they wouldn't allow certain things, they just wouldn't want to do it. But I had massive water fight. Saw some beautiful scenery of the mountains in Turkey as well. Turkey's a beautiful country. It's stunning. You could just be there in a maze, like, it's a beautiful country. Yeah, the people are beautiful as well, like, they're really nice, really friendly. But yeah, it's definitely a place I would say go. Like I said, I'm going to try another areas of Turkey, but I definitely would go back. Bodrum was stunning. Loads of beaches that are very close by as well. So yeah, yeah. But talking about water fights, yeah, well, as we're on the thing of water, I was talking about a bus driver now, yeah? Now, I've just seen, like, a bus driver, black bus driver, has got into trouble for blowing out bubbles. Blowing out bubbles, yeah? Now, in a way, like, blow, you know, bubbles, you blow it out and it has big bubbles and it comes out, and normally kids will love all that and think, oh, this is, you know. People complained about it. I think he was driving around West End or something like that. People complained about it and he's got in trouble with his job. Now, people, is that something to really get upset about? Bubbles. I saw this on social media. People had a lot of things to say, like, UK can really be miserable people, and I agree. I totally agree. Like, what is to be upset about? It's water. Do we not wash every day? Do we not brush our teeth every day? Do we not have to touch water in some kind of way? Do we not, listen, not everybody does, but don't we wash our meat and all of that? Don't we have to cook with water if you're boiling rice and the like? Yeah, you're gonna get upset about that. And obviously I don't want to make any assumptions, but we can kind of guess what demographic might have made that complaint. And you see people like that, they just need to get a life. They need to live life, because generally their life is not great. It's not. Exactly, Dons. Got in trouble because the man was blowing out bubbles, yeah? He thought, yeah, he makes people laugh, make people smile. How is that a wrong thing to do? We are living in a time right now where life is so hard, yeah? Because we're going to go into the main discussion where we're going to be talking about Jason. And, you know, like, literally, we need to just... Life is hard. You're going to stress about bubbles? Is that what we're... Is this the life we're living right now? Is this that what we've come to right now? So, yeah... I thought it was really ridiculous. But yeah, I'm going to play a couple more songs and then we're going to go into the main talk about Jason R.D. Bakar. You know what? I've got a lot to say about it. I've got a hell of a lot to say. But if you've got anything that you want to add about Jason R.D., your thoughts about it, please let me know. Send a message on Mixcloud.
or you can send a WhatsApp message to the studio on 07494 696 978. That number again, 07494 696 978. Okay, so yeah, don't go anywhere, people. That discussion is going to start in a few minutes, okay?

You see this remix? Sometimes a remix can sound a little bit better than the original, innit? Just sometimes. Sound of Leon Thomas, it's the Mutt. And it's the Divas remix, you know? She's a

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0: And the tunes we love today. So listen, as so we do our thing, so keep it locked. Croydon.

like they said. If you want a little bit of talk, vibes, some old school, some new school and all them thing there, every Friday, 10 to 12, you catch the Croydon aunties, yeah? Auntie Paulie.

well, okay? Big up to QG as well. 2 to 4, give you that soul, you know, reggae, all that kind of vibes on a Tuesday afternoon. 2 to 4, make sure you catch her as well. And obviously after me, you catch my boy Nami Rams. 8 to 10, that ends your Tuesday nicely, yeah? So yes, people. So obviously last week, sad, sad, sad news, yeah? Jason RD, Professor Dr. Jason RD. Let's pronounce his rightful earned title, yeah? Because obviously all of this has come from, let me take the headphones off, yeah? All of this has come from pressure from the media, yeah? Pressure from the media of questioning, and I'm going to say how it is, a black man's worth. A black man's worth, yeah? Because he was black. There's no denying that, he was black. We can't just say a man's worth, a black man's worth, yeah? Now, imagine, I went to school with this guy, he was a year above me, and he was very sporty, like, big up Don's, yeah? So Donna works at the school that I used to attend, yeah? And they still have got, like, a plaque, like, something, a contribution he did as a student in the school that I went to, because he was very sporty. And as you read his story, he was someone that also contributed and did a lot where he actually held one of the torches for London 2012 Olympics as well. So Jason wasn't just academic, yeah? He wasn't just academic. He wasn't just academic. He was also very sporty. Very sporty. So he did a lot. He did a lot. He contributed to a lot. And it's upsetting to know that this is all done with people questioning, like, how he should be a professor, and especially in one of the top universities in the UK, yeah? Because regardless, he made history, and he would go down the history books because he was the first black professor to work at Cambridge. So regardless, anything after that, yeah, he made history. No one can't take that away. Period. And this is all going down to seeing whether he lied about certain things on his CV, lied about certain things on this, wasn't honest about this. Listen, do you know what? I don't even care whether it was true or not. Because people that can judge another person for certain things that they might put on the CV and whatever and all of that, let's be real. And let's be completely honest. There's nobody on this earth that's never told a lie. That's never told a lie. So whether it was true or not, it wasn't, he wasn't hurting anyone. Yeah? He wasn't hurting anyone. It's very true what they said. This, Jason got hounded more for, as I've been like investigating and reading more into the story, he got hounded more than someone who would hurt children, will hurt women, will hurt innocent people. He got hounded more than that. And that is due to the fact, let's be real, because of the colour of his skin. Let's just call it what it is. A spade for spade. I don't go out my way to be out of everything's about a race and everything. No, I don't.

this story. What really jars me about the story, yes, the media hounded him and has got a massive contribution to what has led to where we are now. Yeah? But it's your own people. It's your own people that can put you down. That's what grinds me. And that will always grind me. In the community of us as black people, I'm going to be real. We sometimes, we more are likely to

catch in life. Everybody, everybody, one day, if not haven't, will enter a bad stage of their lives. They will. And that could be from losing their job. That could be through going through a really bad breakup with their spouse. That could be going through bereavement, losing a loved one. Could be anything. But what I notice is that it's easy to laugh and to make comments when people are down. It's rarely that people will pray for someone that, or pray to someone that's done something well. And that's why, another reason why I used to do a lot of lives, especially during lockdown, lives on, you know, Instagram and all of that, and speak and have conversations with people. But that's why I kind of stopped myself from doing that, because you know, some people do things, they say things, and you're thinking, do you really think that? Or are you just doing it for the likes?

things about Jason that were black owned. Not gonna say their name, not gonna say the branded name, but just go on Instagram, you'll see them. Yeah? Lost a lot of followers from it as well. But do people do it because they wanna get a reaction? Because when you think about it, people get a lot of reaction and a lot more likes and a lot more validation when it's about posting something when it comes to negativity. When it comes to positivity, they don't get as much. You notice that? But regardless, whether this story is true or not, I don't really care. The fact of the matter is that this guy is a father. He's someone's child. Someone's friend. Someone's loved one. Someone's husband. Someone's partner. Like, they have got to now live with all of this. And you know what makes it worse? I just see now that the media are trying to say, no, it's not our fault why this happened and X, Y, and Z. But you've been hounding the family members. You've been hounding his children to try and get a response and X, Y, Z. So even after what's happened, it's still not enough. Like, if I read now, yeah, the latest, they're saying thousands of people, they attended, I think yesterday, around like Trafalgar Square, to talk about the accusation of his plagiarism and all of this. They're saying, we're pausing our live updates for the story, but we'll be back for any further developments. More than 30,000 people attended for Jason in Central London. And they said, because obviously he resigned, he was a professor of sociology and education. And you had people like, big up Diane Abbott, yeah? MP Diane Abbott was there yesterday. And focus her speech on the, you know, how vicious the media was, which drove them to be unalive now, yeah?

was wrong. They even added that last week or week before the incident happened, that they saw they were with Jason and they could tell Jason wasn't himself. And Jason, like, it's so sad

And imagine, like, imagine someone saying that to you, and then that's the last time you see them, and then, you know, so. I'm so sorry, guys. You know, like, I'm just so angry right now. I'm so angry because I just think to myself, what is to be so afraid of a black man who's academic and who's bright? Yeah? We're going to continue the talk about Jason because there's a lot to go through about it, right? There's a lot to go through about it. Big up Auntie Pauline, you're spot on with everything you're saying, Miss Juice. I'm about to go into boxes, so don't have time to take part in this important discussion. No worries, Auntie Pauline. Enjoy the boxing. You can clock on that, the second half on the mix, because I'm going to continue about it. But yeah, people, we're going to continue about it because there's a lot of things that I've got to say about Jason, because I feel like, yeah, we need to dive in. It's not a quick conversation. So people, we're about to get ready for going to the second half. So make sure you keep it locked right here, Croydon FM. All right, peace.

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0: 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This is Craig David on the big one, Croydon 97.8 FM. Keep it locked right here.
1: That's right, people. That's like Craig David said, you are locked in to Croydon FM. You know, it is Tuesday. Good evening, people. If you're just locking in, happy Tuesday. Hope you've all been good. I cannot believe it's the 18th of August, you know. Time is flying. This year is flying. It's crazy. We're nearly in September. It's mad. I know all the parents, though, are looking forward to just going back to normal. A little bit of routine back in their life, innit? Hey, hey. Listen, us teachers need the time, you know. We need the time. We need the time. Anyway, people, on the first half, we were talking about Professor Dr. Jason Arday, yeah, who sadly passed away late of last week. And this was due to him 9 days prior to that resigning as being the first black professor at Cambridge University. And as we dive in more into this story, yeah, we're not even just talking about race, yeah? Now, on a few of the interviews that you've seen him talking or sharing his story, it was seen that, and I didn't even know this about him, yeah? Jason was diagnosed with autism at the age of 3, yeah? He couldn't read or write until he was 18. He was diagnosed, like, let me say that again, he was diagnosed with autism, so he was autistic at the age of 3. He couldn't read or write, so that means he went through school, college as well, potentially, with not knowing how to read or write, yeah? Until 18, yeah? And despite all of that, and was told, his mum was told, that he would need to have one-to-one support throughout his whole life. Weren't they wrong about that? You see, when you have a good heart, you're good people, your intention is good in life, sometimes don't always listen to, because medical people can get it wrong as well, you know. Just saying, sometimes a label can be put on a person and then that will be it. Yeah, they need to have help all the time. No, not necessarily. So sometimes go with your gut instinct, and I'm so glad his mum did that. Yeah, and look at that, he couldn't read or write till he was 18. Then he went to uni, got a degree, went to undergraduate, got a degree, then he got a master's, then he went a PhD, and then become the first black professor at Cambridge University. And even before he was at Cambridge University, he was teaching at other universities. He taught at Glasgow. So he just became a professor at Cambridge and that was his first job. He was teaching prior to that. There was no issue then. So basically, it's not an issue of him being a professor. It was an issue of him probably being a professor at Cambridge. So we all know that. And if anybody says, oh no, it wasn't that, and excited and that, and no, it was definitely that. Because why would you not, if this was an issue, why weren't the inquiries happening when he was in Glasgow? Because even if he didn't make a professor at Cambridge, the fact that he became a professor despite at between the age of 3 to 18 he couldn't read or write, he still, he still became he still became a massive role model, not just to his family, but to members of his community. He was a demonstration of actually, it doesn't matter, you know, if you're diagnosed with this or diagnosed with that, you can still live your life and do well in life. It's just a shame that people are so... And you know what it is? You know when people hound on people online and stuff like that? It's so coward. It's such a coward thing to do. Because it's like, anybody can type anything behind a screen on a phone or a laptop or anything like that. And it's such a coward thing to do. And I have no respect for it, no ratings for it at all. Because you can say anything behind a screen. It's different when somebody says something between someone face to face. But it's blatantly. So it's not just a discrimination against race. It's a discrimination about disability. It is. Because he was autistic as well. So it's just so heartbreaking. It's so heartbreaking. But I really hope that his legacy, because he had a legacy, he created a legacy, and a legacy that should never be forgotten. I think because of what's happened, he deserves a day. He deserves a day. Jason Ardy deserves a day, a remembrance day. He deserves some kind of... Yeah, he needs something to kind of clarify that actually this guy didn't do anything wrong. There were many, many people who is non-ethnic, let's say that, that have done probably worse. No, not probably. They have done worse, right, than what he was accused of. He was accused. There weren't even no proof of it. So, you know, like all this investigation could happen here and then prove that actually my man was innocent. Can you imagine? Can you imagine? Or it was something so minor that it wasn't even worth it making news coverage. But it made news coverage because he became the first black professor in Cambridge University. That's why. That is why. And it just shows you that we're in 2026, but there's still a divide of knowing where, as sometimes us as black people, where we can and we can't do. And I can say as an educator and as a teacher that you still feel that divide. You still feel that divide, yeah? And because you still feel that divide, you see with me, where I'm at in my life right now, I don't really have, and it's 3 years ago, I would have said, yep, I would love to be this, I would love to be that, I would love to be a head teacher. Not now. Nah, I think the most I would go up to in school, which I've reached that level, is like be a middle leader. I don't think I want to go any further than up. Because you know what? The stress ain't worth it. Life is for living. Life ain't about work. Work is where you make your money and then you can live your life and enjoy it. That's my motto. And obviously, I think also, but I'm hoping that with this story, it doesn't put off any young people who wants to get into education, who wants to make a change, because we need more black educators. We do. We need more black educators in education, teaching. We need a lot of black male teachers. We do. There's not enough. Right? I hope it doesn't put them off even more. I hope it gives them the drive to think, you know what? Nah. We're going to do it in the name of Jason. Yeah? We're going to do it in the name of Jason. And we're going to make a difference. We're gonna do Cambridge. We're going to do Oxford. We're going to do all that. I'm hoping, I really hope that it does a drive to say, nah, you can't stop us. You can't stop us. I hope someone is going to drive to be Prime Minister. Make a change and make a difference. Because let's be real, London is a very diverse city. Probably the massive, biggest diverse city in the world. Yeah? So we need someone to run it that can meet the demographic of people. But yeah, I think, you know, like I said, this story of Jason is so sad. It's so sad, but I really hope that it doesn't prevent young people who want to potentially go on to be teachers, to be educators, to work with young people, to work with adults, whatever it is. Because it can be off-putting. But I also wanna like talk to our community as well. Can we stop doing this where we put each other down? Let's stop doing that. Let's really stop doing that. Because who's winning at doing this? Who's benefiting from this? By battling with each other, us arguing with one each other, us putting us each other. Who's battling? You know, it's bad enough, you know, we sometimes have these conversations all the time about, you know, black men, black women going against each other, but this is more than that now. We need to bring up ourselves as a race. We need to, because the reality of it, there's other races, they may have their differences, they may have their divides in very single and separate arguments, but you see, when it comes together and they need to support one another, they're supporting, you know. But we need to do more. We need to. And I think we should use this story of Jason as a wake-up call. We always say, take a bad experience or a bad situation and make it into a good one. Let's make sure that his life, yeah, his life meant something. Because it did. Let's make sure his life meant something. Let's make sure all the hard work that he did to break loads of barriers, which he did, because on paper, saying that you can't read from 3 to 18, and by the age of 40, 41, you're a professor at Cambridge University. You couldn't make it up. You couldn't make it up. So we need to make sure that all his hard work that he's done, all the barriers that he's broken, all the doors, let's be real, he's opened doors. He's opened barriers, he's bust barriers, and he's opened doors for the next generation to say, yeah, we can do this. We can do this. So I think we need to do that. We need to do that, people. We need to make sure that it's something that we need to do as a community. You know, we need to stop putting people down. And you know what? All this blame thing, like blaming it on one particular people or blaming, like, let's just stop blaming each other and let's make a change. How would we just do that? Because unfortunately, the sad news of it, we can't bring back Jason. That's the reality of it. But what we can do is we can learn from it and we can change our behaviour. change our behavior, change how we interact with each other. Make sure that we keep his name alive. Let's do that. Let's stop doing the blame game, like, oh, it was this person's fault, that person, oh no, I didn't do this, and I forget all that. It's pointless. It's pointless, it's useless. Let's just make a change. Let's not say we're gonna do it, let's just do it. Just do it. But yeah, but you know what? Yeah, that's what I have had to say, you know. That's what I've had to say, and you know, like I said, there's so much more we can go and dive into. But I think, you know what? Let's leave it on a high. You know, Jason, you were loved, and you are still loved, and you will be continue to be loved. And I just want to end on this point. Check on your loved ones. Check on with people. If you feel you ain't checked to someone for a while, check on them. Check on them to see how they're doing. Just say, yo, you good? And try and stay on the phone to them for a little while. Don't do a quick, hey, how you doing, whatever. Because sometimes they might want to talk, but they might feel like they need to feel like they can feel safe to talk. Do you know what I'm saying? They want to feel safe. And especially with our men. Yeah? Because men don't like to talk. Let's be real. They don't like to talk. They don't like to take... They don't like to dive things off their chest. Because they, you know, the narrative is that men are meant to be strong and men are meant to be this and men are meant to be that. So they are closing with that narrative and they block everything up. You get what I'm saying? So yeah, just check on people. Check on people. Make sure.

0: continue the conversation by all means. Like I said, this is an important thing. I think it's important to talk about. You can send me a WhatsApp message if you want on 07494 696 978. That number again, 07494 696 978. You can also, if you're not following me on the Instagram, you can do MissMS_Truce20. Again, that name, MissMS_Truce20. You can send me a message there if you want as well. I'll read it out and all of those kind of things. But yes, I'm going to leave it there. We're going to play some music. But yes, people, you're locked into your girl, Miss Truce. It is Tunes and Talks. And yeah, let's keep the vibes going, yeah?
1: Yes, yes, you listen to Nami Wams. Catch me every Tuesday, 8 till 10pm, where I host the Nami Wams show, playing the best in drill, grime, rap and club. And I'll be joined by some very special guests, bringing you interviews, freestyles, live sets, B2Bs and much more. So that's Nami Wams.

That's right, you know. Everybody needs love, you know. Every single person deserves love. No one needs to be shut out, okay? So in the name of Jason R.

They said go again, you know. We got 3, 2, 1. They said go again. Like I said, yeah. We need to spread love. Everyone deserves love. Jason RD. Yeah. You will never be forgotten. Dr. Professor Jason RD. You'll never be forgotten, alright?

0: Well, I me are the youth we sing cutie, cutie. Tell all the girls them for move them booty. For shake them thing in the city I've seen. Are the brand new style just coming. Well, this is Tipo Irie. Listen, my people, you're tuned into Croydon FM. 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
1: 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Please do not change it. Keep it locked, as I'll have to come and look for you. Peace.

0: yes, people, you know, we need to get ourselves together, you know. We need to get ourselves together because, you know what? Like I said, Jason Hardy, we are not forgetting your name, you know. We are not forgetting your name. So we're remembering Jason Hardy. We're remembering also, okay, the likes of people that we've lost this year. Big up. Big up John Boy as well, you know. Big up John Boy. Cannot forget people, you know. We cannot.
1: Yeah. Whoa. This is for myself.
0: Big up Marvin as well.
1: Real, real.
0: We cannot forget people, you know. We just can't.

0: Like I said, check on your people, you know. We need to stop checking. We need to start checking on people.
1: This is from
0: and not leaving it until, you know.
1: Real, real soldiers.
0: We cannot do that, you know. I'm getting fed up of hearing sad news, you know.

0: I wanna be in joy. We need to just be this more, okay?
1: One set of footprints in the sun, and you are rumbling and a school. You think it should have been too.
0: I don't wanna hear.

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I'm with you when you cry. But don't worry, up next is Nami Rams, you know. He's going to continue the vibe right here on Croydon FM. So we're going to play a couple more songs until we're out. With you when you cry. So you know what, I feel we need to bless everything, you know. I cry alone. We need to just bless everything before Miss Truce exit the building, you know. We need a look of blessing. So you know what? You know the man that can do that. You know the man that can do that. He goes by the name of Luciana, you know.

0: as I look. And I know. Good old Nami Wam is in the building. Why do I feel like you got something to say, Nami?
1: I need to say I appreciate you, Miss Truths. What you bring on the airwaves and what you talk about. And it's real. It's really real. And I think not enough people are like that. So, you know, thank you to the listeners for listening. Because honestly, I think it's good what you do. It's really good.
0: Yeah.
1: And like, it's needed. Because I don't think people are like this these days.
0: They're not. You know what it is, Nami? Like, people are scared to... This is what I believe. Scared to have conversations that are uncomfortable.
1: Yeah.
0: And like I said, the situation with Jason, I went to school with him.
1: Really?
0: I went to school with him.
1: Sorry.
0: He was a year above me. And I was like, then when he's like, you look at picture, you think, I know that face.
1: Yeah.
0: But I couldn't put my finger on it.
1: Oh, wow.
0: Because he went to my uni, but we went to different times. And in the end, I thought, oh my gosh, I went to school with him.
1: Oh my goodness.
0: Yeah.
1: I'm so sorry for your loss.
0: But do you know what? It just shows that we live in a world, yeah, even if your intentions are good,
1: yeah,
0: it can still be an issue for other people. Do you know what I mean? You can still, even if you're doing the right thing, do you know what I mean? That's why I say to people, live in your happiness.
1: Yeah.
0: Live in your happiness.
1: Yeah. Because you have to.
0: You've
1: got to live with yourself at the end of the day.
0: Yeah.
1: But I feel like in Jason's case, it's just so tragic because I know I was listening, I was driving in, and you kept saying like, we need to change, but it's, I don't necessarily think it's we collectively. I think it is like white people, basically.
0: Mm,
1: it's because this is, I don't see how black people change it would stop this from happening in a way. Because it's like, it's all inflicted from non-black people.
0: Yeah. Yeah. There was a lot of it. Yeah. It started from that.
1: Yeah.
0: But I think what made it difficult and challenging is because you had black people that went on top of it as well and added to the fire. Yeah. Do you know what I mean? So even though we can say, all right, it was that particular group that started it.
1: Yeah, I didn't, yeah.
0: Yeah, it's kind of like, but we should have still be like on his side to be like, you know what? Cha. If it happened, it happened. If he did what, like, who cares? Like, you can't say nobody on this earth has never told a lie that they're not proud of. Like, and it's not worth to that extent. Do you get what I'm saying?
1: Yeah.
0: But, yeah. It's,
1: it's so tough. I'm really sorry for your loss.
0: Do you know what? It's just, it's sad. And I think because it's the second person, second male as well, who has tragically just passed away in such a short period of time.
1: Yeah.
0: It's just like, that's why I'm saying it's important that we check on each other. Because you can't see mental health. You can see physical health if someone's broken their arm or legs, but you can't see mental health.
1: Yeah.
0: It's so important. Do you know what I mean?
1: Definitely. I feel like that even like when I speak to other guys when I'm at work, I'm like, I can tell in it, like they want to talk about something, but I don't know necessarily what, and even if you can, but then at the same time these people are also busy and need to get back to doing XYZ, and it's like they don't even have the time to start like thinking about like why they feel a certain way or what's, do you know what I mean?
0: It's
1: it's like then
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Check, check. Shout out Miss Tubes on the 6 to 8, yeah. Tubes and Talks. Just keeping it real in the airwaves, man. What can I say? And that's only here on Croydon FM, yeah. Shout out Clive, shout out Phoebe, yeah. Shout out all the regular listeners, yeah. Shout out Felix on this one, yeah?

0: Shout out Baby Duma, this one RSVP. Shout out the person, that the wonderful person who has the Doom Life tattoo. That is neither me nor Baby Doom. So I'm not gassing, we're not gassing ourselves up here, yo.
1: Yeah, yeah. It's been a long time, should have checked you. Waste man get it. Giveaways, man, a cold shoulder.
0: This one, Doom, RSVP, Baby Doom off the tape, Doom Life, fully prod recorded me, out on the label AP Life, shout out One Book, yo.

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Yo. 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What, we need a 2026 return, yeah? That area that caught that show all those years ago, yeah?

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trust me. Hold tight my North London crew, South London crew, East London crew, West London crew. All the man them, all the gal them, yeah. You know, we've just been wilding out since like 2010. We've got absolutely no intention of stopping. This bit's been crazy. This bit will still be crazy.

Shout out Izzy locked in, yo. Hey, to every promoter out there, yeah. When I'm DJing and Izzy's there, yeah, I have a 20% performance boost. So mind that out, yeah.

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last tune of the night. Everyone have a good night. I'll see you next week. Yeah, thank you for locking in. Big up everybody that locked in. Yeah, keeping it going. Crane FM, that's the way. This Nami Wam show. Shout you all out.

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1: A large emergency response has been launched after reports of four people getting into difficulty off the Sussex coast. Multiple ambulances and two air ambulances could be seen near the RNLI station in Shoreham-by-Sea in West Sussex this afternoon. The response is ongoing. Andy Burnham has said he is not embarrassed by an exchange of messages with someone pretending to be Donald Trump's chief of staff and insists he handled the incident in the right way. The Prime Minister spoke to reporters during a visit to Wolverhampton.
2: All politicians are, you know, receiving these pressures and these challenges, but I did everything right. There was a minimal exchange of information of zero consequence and it was quickly reported.
1: A mother has told how she had to leave home and move with her two-year-old daughter to stay with the child's grandmother because of the sustained heat in the UK's driest village. Amy Knight, who lives close to Wisley in Surrey, said the village was completely dead after 8 weeks without rain, making it officially the area worst affected by the drought in the entire country. There's been a boost in summer job opportunities across the UK, with seasonal hiring up on last year. The Recruitment and Employment Confederation says job adverts in hospitality and tourism have risen by double digits compared with summer 2025. Overall, active job postings were up more than 7% year-on-year in July, despite a monthly fall. REC spokesperson Shazia Ijaz says the government needs to help businesses create the jobs and growth that the economy urgently needs.
3: So we need government to give them every opportunity to do that and to take a chance on hiring young people, ultimately not burdening businesses too much with additional taxes and things that make hiring expensive.
1: And Spain football captain Rodri has completed a move to Barcelona. He joins the Spanish giants on a four-year deal for a reported £65 million. That's the latest from Radio News Hub. I'm Johnny Holmes.
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Yeah. Tremendous. She got a batty and the batty is tremendous. She looks after me after a hard day's work. Yeah, the saltfish and Naki is tremendous. When we zagger in the bed, it's tremendous. I can't believe what I get, it's tremendous. What I need is my B to believe in the nigga. Would I cheat on the never, that's horrendous.

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That means that no man in the world can let go of this Aquarius. You dig where I'm coming from, baby? So like you see, I got something here

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Now you know what that means? That means that no man in the world can let go of this Aquarius. You dig where I'm coming from, baby?

0: Bro, you ain't gonna get anywhere with all that hate in your heart.
1: No way.
0: Don't wanna take too much on the gram, nigga, see, so I'm taking apart.
1: Take that.
0: What you gonna do musically? Now it's not all about making your mark.
1: Chase.
0: Well, I'm back where I wanna be. It's not about money, I'm chasing the art. When

0: knows. You ain't gonna get anywhere with all that hate in your heart.
1: No way.
0: Don't wanna take too much on the gram, nigga, see, so I'm taking apart.
1: Take that.
0: What you gonna do musically? Now it's not all about making your mark.
1: Chase.
0: Well, I'm back where I wanna be. It's not about money.

0: You ain't gonna get anywhere with all that hate in your heart.
1: No way.
0: Don't wanna take too much on the gram, nigga, see, so I'm taking apart.
1: Take that.
0: What you gonna do musically? Now it's not all about making your mark.
1: Chase.
0: Well, I'm back where I wanna be. It's not about money, I'm chasing the art. You ain't gonna get anywhere with all that hate in your heart.
1: No way.
0: Don't wanna take too much on the gram, nigga, see, so I'm taking apart.
1: I'm taking.
0: What you gonna do musically? Now it's not all about making your mark.
1: It's not about that.